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2: Today in music history. In 1964, Roy Orbison was at number one on the UK singles chart with Oh Pretty Woman, his third UK number one.
3: Pretty woman, walking down the street. Pretty woman, the kind I like to meet. Pretty woman.
2: 1971, Led Zeppelin II was enjoying its 100th week on the UK album charts. It was the band's first album to hit number one in the US, knocking the Beatles' Abbey Road twice from the top spot. In 1987, the three members from ZZ Top made advance bookings for seats on the first passenger flight to the moon. The boys are still waiting for confirmation of the trip. In 1980, Talking Heads released their fourth album, Remain in Light, their last produced by Brian Eno. And in 1988, Pink Floyd's 1973 album, The Dark Side of the Moon, finally left Billboard's Hot 200 album chart after a record-breaking 741 weeks. Today in music history.

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What's it gonna be, boy? Yes or no? What's it gonna be, boy? Yes?

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5: 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Yeah,

0: Jay and Rubino's Thanksgiving back.
1: All right, here we go. Day number two of two on the road, supporting our friends at the London Food Bank and the St. Thomas Elgin Food Banks. Yesterday, we were in St. Thomas. Today, we're at the corner of Oxford and Gamage at the Real Canadian Superstore, which is still closed. 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We're at a grocery store.
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1: So obviously you want to remember that keyword all day and through 7 p.m. because that's how long you've got to get entered at either location. But you also want to remember your name. Hopefully you at least remember that, although it is early.
2: Getting into a long weekend, who knows?
1: Final chance to win with the wake-up call. Tickets to see Jerry D. We're giving you one last opportunity to beat the box office. He's going to be at Centennial Hall on February 5th. 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
1: 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If you can't make it in, or you're thinking you want to donate right now, but you're stuck at work, or you want to donate right now and you're on your way to work, but we're closed, you can always text DONATE, D-O-N-A-T-E, to 519-679-3733. For every $5 that you give, you're going to get a ballot to win the $1,000 in free groceries. We got $1,000 cash on the line coming up just after 8, 10 random trivia questions, 60 seconds. We're taking the $1,000 minute on the road once again. Karen played with us yesterday, came up a bit short, but best score we've had in the last few days.
0: Jay and Rubino's $1,000 minute replay.
1: Question number one, Karen, we are currently broadcasting live from which real Canadian superstore?
2: St. Thomas.
1: Who played Clark Griswold in the National Lampoon Vacation movies?
2: Pass.
1: What are male turkeys called?
2: Pass.
1: What fruit is over 90% water?
2: Watermelon.
1: Goat's Head Soup and Tattoo You are albums from which band?
2: You Too.
1: What animal is referred to as the Ship of the Desert?
2: Camel.
1: What 1998 film did birthday boy Matt Damon win his only Oscar for?
2: Pass.
1: How many seconds are in 5 minutes?
2: 360.
1: What's the medical term for your windpipe?
2: Tracheum.
1: In banking, what does PIN stand for?
2: Personal information number.
1: Who played Clark Griswold in the National Lampoon Vacation movies? We got buzzed before you could submit an answer on that one.
2: Okay.
1: Rubino, help fill in some blanks for Karen.
3: That is Chevy Chase, who turns 83 today. Mm-hmm. Male turkeys are called toms or gobblers. Goat's Head Soup and Tattoo You from the Rolling Stones. Matt Damon won his Oscar for Good Will Hunting. He is 56 today. You got a little ahead of yourself on the minutes there. You used 300, then 360, 300 seconds in 5 minutes, and PIN, personal identification number.
1: Sometimes I'm pretty sure when you play this game, it feels like there's only about 5 seconds in a minute. But how the heck did Karen get trachea? But Miss Chevy Chase, well, that is a 1, 2, a 3, and a 4. Look at it this way. Karen, today's score just matched the last 2 days' scores combined.
3: True.
1: So you got bragging rights.
2: 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Yeah, I'm being consistent.
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1: Here we are, Real Canadian Superstore, this time at Oxford and Gamage. It's day two of Thanksgiving back. Can I tell you something? I had the absolute worst indigestion yesterday.
2: That sounds like it was your own fault for not buying some Tums before you left the superstore.
1: I even said we were in the spot where they have Gaviscon. But yeah, tried to dummy an entire pumpkin pie in 98 seconds. I think I did pretty good.
2: It was a mess, if nothing else.
1: But the most important thing is, this weekend, we want everybody to eat. We talked to Sarah Coleman from the St. Thomas Elgin Food Bank yesterday, and it doesn't matter what community you go to, not just here in London and area, southwestern Ontario, across the country, people are feeling the pinch.
2: Absolutely.
1: And, you know, when inflation is 8%, that's great. Your boss gives you a 2% raise. Things just don't add up.
2: Nope.
1: So what we want to do is we make sure that after this weekend, because a lot of the hampers are already being doled out and a lot of the people have already utilized the food bank and the services that they support, that they've got food on the shelves for people that need it. So that's where you come in. Doors aren't open up yet here at the Oxford Gamage Real Canadian Superstore. They will be at 7, so come by with non-perishables. If you don't have any, come by, pick some up. We've made it real easy for you with the pre-packed bags, $5. 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If you can't make it in before 7 o'clock tonight, either St. Thomas or here at Oxford and Gamage, you can also just text DONATE to 519-679-3733. We'll send you the direct link. While you're texting, hey, we got another cool opportunity for you this morning.
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1: And I just did a quick glance, Rubino, at how much cash we're sitting at right now. Yesterday, there was a challenge that got tossed out just before we finished up. Since I did something stupid, you could potentially be doing something stupid as well. I'll tell you how much more money we got to get raised before 10 o'clock before that happens in just a few.
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0: Jay and Rubino's Thanksgiving Back.
1: Day two of Jay and Rubino's Thanksgiving Back. And today, until 10 o'clock, we are here at the Real Canadian Superstore, Oxford and Gamage location. This is the 38th year of the Thanksgiving food drive for the London Food Bank. Now, obviously, we're supporting both London and St. Thomas. Rubino, last year, they brought in nearly 125,000 pounds. To help out the thousands upon thousands of Londoners that utilize the food bank. But this year, bit of a different story so far.
2: Yeah, I mean, everyone's feeling the pinch, so we understand that even though they'd love to be generous, sometimes people just aren't able to, and donations across the board for them are down 25%, which is tough when the need is also up way more than that. They have a ton more families coming by. So that's why
1: we don't want this to come off as, you know, we're guilting people to donate. It's donate if you are able, but at the very least, understand the impact that the food banks have in our community.

0: You can also get involved just by texting DONATE to 519-679-3733. 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
1: Thrilled, yes.
0: So yesterday, you said if we got to $1,000, I had to eat an entire pie. Or at least try to eat an entire pie.
1: Mission somewhat accomplished.
0: Well, you also only gave me 98 seconds to do it.
1: I didn't think anybody needed to listen to that happen for any longer than they did.
0: At the end of the show, we said if we were able to get to $2,000 by 10 o'clock today, you were going to don the turkey costume.
1: Yeah, I'm not going anywhere in it, but I will sit and not move.
0: So this is the same costume that I walked 37 kilometers in last year. It has been steam cleaned. It's been dry cleaned.
1: Allegedly, yes.
0: So there's none of my DNA in there. Not that there would have been a whole lot of anyway, because in the 6.5 hours or whatever it took me to walk from St. Thomas to London last year, I didn't pee once.
1: That's concerning for sure.
0: I will tell you though, after we finished up and I did finally pee, it was like tang.
1: It's a visual no one needed this morning.
0: The visual everybody wants, though, is Rubino in a turkey costume. So, again, you can text DONATE to 519-679-3733. Let's do some good heading into the long weekend. And who knows, coming off the long weekend, we could do some good for you with $1,000 in free groceries.
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1: All right, we're here at the Real Canadian Superstore, Oxford and Gamage location for Thanksgiving back, but we got to get somebody in the drum to join us on the 31st, Rubino.
2: It is going to be Jason O'Neill joining us October 31st for the grand prize reverse draw going down at Oxford Dodge. So Jason now has a chance to be the big winner and take home a $10,000 prize.
1: He is Texter 98 this hour. Don't forget, you got more keywords coming up at 9, 11, 1, and 3. Shoplifter! No, not you. Sorry. Love the fact this guy thought he was a total heat score. No. Don't worry, it's just Sean on our team. He forgot what the entrance and exit were this morning.
2: Amazing.
1: It's not a Zeppelin album. Don't go in through the outdoor. We are here until 10 o'clock. We are gathering your non-perishable donations, your cash donations through 7 o'clock, both at this location, Oxford and Gamage, but also the Real Canadian Superstore in St. Thomas where we were yesterday. And we have obviously hit the $2,000 mark because, Rubino, you looking good.
2: Yeah, a little chilly this morning, so I thought, why not dress in a fleece turkey costume? Why not?
1: My goodness. I'm sure that there is a market for that somewhere online. Somebody is into that.
2: Yeah, it'd be nice if I could make money for myself personally doing this as well. I'm not going to lie.
1: Man, did I look like this last year?
2: I mean, I need you to slightly taller, yes.
1: Hold your arms up. You've got wings? I didn't know. Wow.
2: It's good. Some real nice accessories it comes with.
1: Aerodynamic. Yeah. Well, we've got a 5-foot turkey on the loose at Oxford and Gamage here today, the Real Canadian Superstore. And the reason we're doing this is not basically to put Rubino through the gears. I mean, although that is a bonus for me. It's to help out our friends at the St. Thomas Elgin Food Bank as well as the London Food Bank. And Jane Roy is here. We're going to catch up with her a little bit later on. We're going to catch up with Melanie as well. You know, the big thing the last couple of days, Rubino, has been sharing real stories from real people. And Jane was just telling me a story about she had a woman a few minutes ago, just as we were setting up, donate one of the $5 prepacked bags. She said she was on a fixed pension but always supports the food bank around the holidays. And she felt bad about donating a bag because she traditionally gives 3 to 4 bags. But with the cost of things going up, she couldn't do as much. What got Jane, and as Jane told me this story, I thought, wow. At one point, she said she didn't even know what she gave for $5 in these bags, right? Mm-hmm. Often we just grabbed them. So she looked at the list, spaghetti sauce, tuna, macaroni and cheese. And then the woman pointed out to Jane, it was actually a great price. And the next time that she's in, she's going to grab one or two of these because she could use it.
2: Yeah.
1: And it just kind of sums up how things are, how more people are feeling more pressure. But also, you got to love a story like this because this woman just wanted to give what she could.
2: Yeah, and just a reminder that every little bit helps. We know we had Jamie come see us yesterday in St. Thomas and drop down $100 cash. And we are so thankful for that. But every little bit really does help. Even if you can just grab a $5 bag, it's going to go a long way.
1: And it could go a long way for your own shelves, too, because for every one of those bags and for every time that you text donate to 519-679-3733, click on that link and contribute to either the London Food Bank or the St. Thomas Elgin Food Bank, you're going to get a ballot to win $1,000 in free groceries. We're going to draw for that on Tuesday morning. Got Rubino. It's coming up in just a few, plus a road edition of Night Moves with Mike Stubbs, voice of the London Knights, as they get set to take on Erie tonight, Canada Life Place. It's the Cars. Classic Rock 98.1. Good

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10: 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I feel powerful.
12: Those are not for you. You cannot win the $1,000 in free groceries. I'm sorry.
13: Well, you can, because the... Not you.
12: Not me.
13: You. I'm talking to you. Yes. Can, if you come by and drop off a $5 prepacked bag. We've got a ton of carts already filled up, and we've only been open now for, what, 25 minutes? So, we've got a few carts already filled up. Don't worry, though. We got a few more carts of the prepacked bags that are ready to go.
12: Oh, absolutely.
13: So that's one way that you could donate to the London Food Bank and the St. Thomas Elgin Food Banks. Another way is pretty easy.
12: You don't even have to get off your couch. You can just text the word donate right now to 519-679-3733, and you will get that direct link to make a donation. And like we said earlier, every little bit helps. People come by with $100 cash. People are donating $5. We will take it. Anything you are able to contribute this morning, we appreciate.
13: You can make people's Thanksgivings. You can make the holidays brighter for others, and you don't even have to be wearing pants.
12: Oh, I mean, it would help. I don't know what the like dress code is here at the Real Canadian Superstore, but I mean, I'm wearing two sets technically, so I'm fine.
13: I was going to say, if there's a dress code here, you're breaking it. Although,
12: probably.
13: I got to think. Again, I haven't seen a lot of photos of me in this turkey costume. Yeah. You make it look good.
12: Yeah, I mean, I don't think the knee patches are where they're supposed to be. Maybe a little lower than... But it's fine. It's
13: Jay
12: for a good cause.
13: Jay and Rubino's Thanksgiving back. Come down, make a donation, take a look at Rubino and get a laugh. Yeah. And also, I will say right now, 120 packs of the Smarties, the Arrow, the Kit Kats, and the Coffee Crisps are on sale.
12: Stock up.
13: Let's go. Just

0: The Guardians beat the White Sox 9-5 last night to force a Game 5 in the last series remaining in the divisional round of the MLB playoffs. Game 5 now set for Saturday with first pitch at 8 p.m. Def Leppard just announced a massive tour that's going to be kicking off next spring. They're bringing some interesting guests along for this one, the Goo Goo Dolls and the Struts. It's a little weird, but it works. You can catch the tour at Little Caesars Arena in Detroit on March 7th, and then it will be at Scotiabank Arena in Toronto on March 9th. There are a few pre-sales starting Monday, and general on sale starts Friday, October 16th at 10 a.m. Coca-Cola are refreshing their beverage lineup with a series of new fruity flavors. Coke fans will have two new flavors to try next year. Coca-Cola Cherry Lime, scheduled to debut in February, and Coca-Cola Strawberry Float, going to be making its premiere in the summer. Both will come in sugar and zero sugar options. For the healthy folks who don't drink soda, Powerade going to be adding a watermelon and a lemon lime zero sugar option in January, and their Core Power Protein Shakes going to be available in banana and strawberry starting in January, which will be the first new flavors for those in almost a decade. More than four decades after Terry Fox embarked on his historic Marathon of Hope, the Canadian icon is returning to the spotlight for Canada's largest theatrical opening for a non-concert documentary in more than 20 years.
1: When I'm running each day, I take one day at a time. When I'm running, I take 1 mile at a time. And this is the type of thing I'm thinking of when I'm running.
0: The film's theatrical release also going to carry on Terry's original mission, with proceeds supporting cancer research across Canada through the Terry Fox Foundation. Run, Terry, Run opens in theaters across Canada today. And those are your Rubino notes for October 9th.
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17: Huron Street at McNay is going to be closed until the 13th now. Huron Street going to be closed westbound at McNay. Eastbound will remain open. They are doing repairs to underground water systems over the weekend. They're going to reopen it as soon as possible, but they are warning you to expect delays in that area. And a heads up, starting Monday, Richmond is going to be closed between Piccadilly and Mill Street. This is a complete closure for work on the rail crossings. Keep that in mind for next week. And if you do see anything else going on out there, 519-679-3733.
18: Sunshine today to take us into the long weekend and a high of 18. Sun and cloud tomorrow, 22 the high. Then Sunday, rain on and off with a high of 20, cloudy, and 22 for holiday Monday. 5 degrees right now on Richmond Row and at the Real Canadian Superstore, Oxford and Gamage. 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
1: It's a road edition of Night Moves with Mike Stubbs this morning here at the Real Canadian Superstore, Oxford and Gamage, for Thanksgiving back, supporting the London Food Bank, the St. Thomas Elgin Food Bank. Let's talk before we get into the fact that the Knights are looking to get back into the win column against Erie tonight at Canada Life Place about a former Knight, Evan Bouchard.
2: Oh, I love that you brought this up, Jay. What he's doing right now, it either has never been done before, or the last time it was done, the NHL was playing its very first season. So let's put some perspective on that. That was 1917-18. The toaster had yet to be invented. It's been a while. Guy named Harry Cameron. You know him?
1: I think he fixed my Dyson 2 weeks ago.
2: See? that's where you would say vacuum salesperson ahead of hockey player every time. So Harry Cameron played for the Toronto Arenas. And let's just recap Evan Bouchard for a minute. He had 3 goals and 5 points in a season opener. No one had ever done that before. 3 points the next night. And then this week, 3 more points against the Anaheim Ducks. So one of the fastest players to double digits in a season. Harry Cameron is the guy who Bouchard's records have bested. Did not own a toaster because they weren't there. But he did use a curved stick. One of the first people to do that. And he was credited and still is as being the first player to ever have a Gordie Howe hat trick. So a goal, assist, and a fight. And that doesn't even make sense. You know who has the most Gordie Howe hat tricks? Gordie himself had 2. The most, Rick Tocchet, he had 18. Brendan Shanahan, another former London Knight, he was second with 17. Huh. Yeah, Rick Tocchet.
3: Interesting. A fun fact this morning. Mm-hmm. Look at you.
1: Does Mike sleep or does he just stay up all night finding factoids?
3: Exactly. Okay, now we will flip to the current London Knights. Pipparinen gets on the board Sunday for the first time, but that's not the only reason people are noticing him.
2: You bet. Juho Pipparinen is a Vegas Golden Knights first round pick. This guy is kind of rewriting the record book for the gym. He is as strong as they come and just loves to work out. It's bringing back memories of a former London Knight named Olli Määttä, who now plays with Utah.

0: he was in London was the guy that the coaching staff would have to take aside and say, you know, we have a game tonight. Maybe don't run the stairs right now. Maybe ride the bike for just a few minutes instead of a few hours. He just loved to work out. And Juho Piperinen is that kind of guy.
1: I need to be more like him.
0: Don't we all?
1: I'll go to Finland and look for some motivation, apparently. But, we said earlier, London coming off a loss on Sunday. We knew we weren't going to go undefeated all season long. But what do they need to do to get back in the win column tonight?
0: I really feel, Sarah, this was a wake-up call. You have a game that doesn't go right, and then you get to work in practice all week. So special teams haven't been where the Knights have wanted them to be. So watch for power play, watch for penalty kill. These are things that they have certainly focused on this week in practice. Erie has a really good line right now. Michael Deck is on it, Liam Beamish is on it, and a guy named McLean Agret. You want to talk names that seem to come out of 1917-18.
1: Yeah.
0: How about McLean Agret? He does own a toaster, but he is somebody that is really adding in some offense. So that's the line to watch on Erie. For the London Knights, special teams will be key to it. Watch that power play tonight. It needs to score.
1: And somebody's going to be watching it at Canada Life Place because we've got tickets up for grabs. What do you want to ask him today?
0: Can we go back to the Gordie Howe hat trick?
1: Let's.
0: So Gordie Howe does not have the most Gordie Howe hat tricks. Who does? Which player in NHL history has the most Gordie Howe hat tricks?
1: Okay, perfect. If you know the answer, text it right now to 519-679-3733.
2: 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Mike, thanks for this, and happy Turkey Day in advance.
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15: Huron Street at McNay is going to be closed until the 13th. Huron's going to be closed westbound at McNay. Eastbound will remain open. They are doing water repairs over the weekend. They will reopen it as soon as possible, but they are saying to expect delays in that area. And heads up for next week. Starting Monday, Richmond is going to be closed between Piccadilly and Mill Streets. That is a complete closure for work on the rail crossing, so detour in place there. Just keep that in mind for next week. And if you do see anything else going on out there, 519-679-3733.
16: Sunshine out there today, high 18. Sun and cloud tomorrow, 22. And for Thanksgiving Sunday, rain on and off with a high of 20. Right now, a little bit chilly in the vestibule at Real Canadian Superstore, Oxford East. 5 degrees. Rubino, who's going to tonight's London Knights game?
15: We had some interesting spellings of Rick Tockett, let me tell you. But Tony is off to the game tonight.
17: Jay and Rubino's Thanksgiving back.
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15: Why not?
16: Yesterday, Karen played a road edition of the $1,000 Minutes.
15: It went okay.
16: I mean, realistically, she did great compared
15: The bar's been pretty low this week, if we're being honest, yeah.
16: She put up a 4 spot, which was the accumulative score of both Tuesday and Wednesday. So, as Rubino mentioned, the bar is pretty low, but you're going to walk away with $100 in Lotto Max tickets just for playing today. And the Lotto Max draw tonight, $80 million, mm-hmm. which ties the highest ever jackpot they've ever doled out, which was actually won, you remember, at the end of December by a couple of Londoners. So maybe history will repeat itself, but we'd love to start with $1,000. If you want to play, that's what you need to text right now. PLAY to the Classic Rock Line, powered by Andy's Auto Wreckers. PLAY, play. Text that right now to 519-679-3733, and we could be tossing you in the hot seat. Good luck.

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1: And we are on the road once again. Real Canadian Superstore, Oxford and Gamage this morning. Yesterday we were in St. Thomas. Today we are back in London and supporting the London Food Bank and the St. Thomas Elgin Food Banks with Jay and Rubino's Thanksgiving Back, giving you the chance to win $1,000 in free groceries. We'll give you the details on that. But right now we got to give you the chance to win $1,000 cash. And that's what Paul's got this morning. He's going in the hot seat. Good morning, Paul.
2: Good morning.
1: How we doing?
2: I'm doing good, thanks. How are you guys?
1: Hey, I am a little bit chilly. Rubino looks nice and toasty in her turkey costume.
3: Oh, yeah. It's fleecy. I'm good.
1: All right. Paul wants to win $1,000. Rubino, break down the rules of this game so we can get him closer to it.
3: All right, Paul. We are going to ask you 10 questions in 60 seconds, and if you get them all right, you're going to win that $1,000 cash. But once you answer, it's locked in. So if you don't know something, just say pass. We'll try to come back to it if we have enough time. And just by getting through and playing today, we're going to hook you up with a $100 OLG voucher.
2: Sounds good.
1: That voucher good for $100 in Lotto Max tickets. Tonight's jackpot, $80 million. Ties the biggest jackpot in Lotto Max history. Paul, are you ready to play Jay and Rubino's $1,000 Minute?
2: As ready as I'm going to be.
1: All right, let's get off to a good start then. Question number one, Paul, what holiday are we celebrating this weekend?
2: Thanksgiving.
1: Do male or female turkeys gobble?
2: Male.
1: Who did the London Knights play tonight?
2: Pass.
1: What movie has Steve Martin and John Candy trying to get home for Thanksgiving?
2: Planes, Trains, and Automobiles.
1: In October of which year did Canada Life Place originally open?
2: Pass.
1: What is an adult female turkey called?
2: Hen.
1: What comedian performed the Thanksgiving song on Saturday Night Live in 1992?
2: Sorry, you cut out. Pass.
1: Gilmore, Rick Emmett, and Mike Levine are better known as this band.
2: Pass.
1: Are pumpkins technically a fruit or a vegetable?
2: Fruit.
1: What does HST stand for?
2: Pass.
1: Who did the London Knights play tonight? Ah, we got buzzed on that one before you could submit an answer. Rubino.
3: Well, technically, none wrong this morning, but no. The ones you passed on, the London Knights play the Erie Otters tonight. Canada Life Place opened in 2002, turns 24 on Sunday. It was Adam Sandler who did the Thanksgiving song on Saturday Night Live. Gil Moore, Rick Emmett, and Mike Levine, better known as Triumph, and HST, your harmonized sales tax.
1: Well, you tied the top score this week, Paul. I know that's not quite $1,000 in your pocket, but you've got bragging rights for that. What we will put in your pocket, a $100 OLG voucher, so who knows? Paul could wind up, come tomorrow morning, $80 million richer, and then we look like the idiots.
3: Exactly.
1: Rubino. Well, you're already halfway there.
3: I mean, yeah.
1: In a turkey costume. Paul, thanks so much, man. Hopefully you had a great time playing alongside us this morning. Happy Thanksgiving to you. And we will be back on Tuesday with the $1,000 Minute post-long weekend. Your chance to go 10 for 10, win a grand. Gilmore, Rick Emmett, Mike Levine, Triumph. It's Classic Rock 98.1. Good morning.

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20: You are going to see some closures here on Treat at McNay until the 13th. Here on Treat going to be closed westbound at McNay. Eastbound will remain open. They are doing water repairs over the weekend. They're going to get that reopened as soon as possible, but expect delays in that area. And a heads up for next week, starting Monday, Richmond is going to be closed between Piccadilly and Mill Streets. That is a complete closure for work on the rail crossing, so there will be a full detour in place there next week. If you do see anything else going on out there, 519-679-3733.
21: Sunny at 18 today, sunny cloud tomorrow with a high of 22 for Sunday, rain on and off and a high of 20. Right now, 5 degrees on Richmond Row and 5 here at the Real Canadian Superstore, Oxford and Gamage, where in 3 minutes we're going to be joined by Melanie, real people with real stories and the impact that the food banks have had on them. 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
2: We've been hearing real stories from real people who've had to utilize the food bank, Melanie, and that's been you a few times now. When did your relationship with them first start?
3: I was in my mid-20s, and I'd fallen in hard times. It's either a choice of living in a safe place or getting something to eat. And I had been in that place many times. I was actually homeless 4 times in my life, and I was on the street. It was just insane. But it teaches you the more important things in life, because you find you don't have to have a lot to be happy.
1: You've now come out on the other side of it. How many kids do you have?
3: I have 2 little girls.
1: So your focus
3: 11 and 9.
1: Is yeah. on those girls. And in order to be a quote-unquote good mom, a good parent, you're doing everything you possibly can, working your tail off, and like so many other people are experiencing, you're realizing that's just not good enough. How important is it to know that the food bank is there to kind of top things up and give you guys a hand?
3: Well, it's important in a sense where, you know, taking care of others, you have to really take care of yourself too. And if the food bank wasn't there, my kids would eat, but I would not. You put them first.
2: And from what we've been hearing all week, more and more parents are finding themselves in that same boat.
3: I have a friend who works at a really good job, has kids, and is still like scrounging for money for groceries.
2: We've talked about the importance of food banks having essentials on their shelves, but one thing that gets overlooked is the volunteers. So for somebody who's never been a client or someone listening who might be in need of the food bank services, but they're worried about what others might think, why don't you tell us a little bit about them?
3: The people who volunteer are amazing. They're miracle workers, and they just serve you with smiles and acceptance, and there's no judgment. If we didn't have these volunteers, we wouldn't have this.
1: Melanie, if somebody listening right now is on the fence about donating to the food bank, what is your message to them?
3: My message is to look inside yourself. We need to take care of each other. And if that's through a donation, through food, money, your own time, the benefits in the end way out just standing by and thinking about it.
1: I know this was emotional for you, but we are so thankful that you were willing to share your story with us, not just to the people that are thinking about donating to the food bank, but those that may have been apprehensive to utilize it. Thank you again for being with us this morning, Melanie. Appreciate it.
3: Of course. Of course. Thank you for asking me.
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15: Huron Street is going to be closed westbound at McNay Street until the 13th. Eastbound will remain open, but they are doing water repairs over the weekend. They're going to open it as soon as they can, but expect delays in that area. And a heads up for next week, starting Monday, Richmond is going to be closed between Piccadilly and Mill Streets. That is a complete closure for work on the rail crossing, so detour in place there for both traffic and LTC buses. So heads up for next week. If you see anything else going on out there, 519-679-3733.
16: Sunny and a high of 18 today to take us into the long weekend. Sun and cloud tomorrow with a high of 22. And then for Sunday, rain on and off and a high of 20. Right now, warming up a little bit, 6 degrees on Richmond Row. And we're sitting at 6 here at the Real Canadian Superstore, Oxford East. Oxford and Gamage is where you're going to find us until 10 o'clock. Coming up in about 4 minutes as we continue with Jay and Rubino's Thanksgiving Back. 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
1: 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Jane Roy is with us from the London Food Bank right now. And Jane, what started as a bit of a slower campaign in the 38th year of the London Food Bank's Thanksgiving food drive is now starting to catch back up, which is awesome news.
2: Yeah, you know, it's been amazing. I mean, the last weekend we focused on the 40th anniversary in many ways, and so now people, you know, we started the drive like 25% down, but we're now 6%. People are actually donating. It's been amazing.
3: Amazing. We love to hear the numbers are catching up because we know the numbers are growing for people visiting the food bank. And it's important, too, because 60% of the donations that come into London Food Bank actually support other agencies as well.
2: Yeah, so people give us food and they also give us money. Mm-hmm. So last year we spent almost, over $2 million for other agencies, plus the food that we gave. And that's everything from school breakfast programs. Mm-hmm. That's the homeless lunches that happen. It's agencies like the Salvation Army, ANOVA. It's just, if there's an agency that's serving folks, they've been helped by the food bank. And actually, they've been helped by Londoners. That's the main
3: thing. Amazing, yeah.
1: It's community supporting community. And when we hear about the people that are being supported by their community, more recipients than ever, Jane, are listing work as their primary source of income.
2: Yeah, you know, we talk about the numbers, but they're individuals, which your stories have talked about. Mm-hmm. But 1 in 6 right now, their primary source of income is actually work. They're just, they're having a struggle making ends meet, so they're coming to the food bank. They used to be donors, now they're coming as recipients. It's crazy. It's incredible, and it's actually a really sad story.
3: That's what we've been trying to shine the light on a little bit, that it's, you got to break the stigma of who you think is visiting the food bank, because there's a good chance it is somebody that you work with. It's a good chance it's the kids that your kids go to school with, because you are seeing a lot of families with children visiting as well.
2: Yeah, so there's kids, about 40% are kids in terms of when you look at the numbers. But the other thing is that people think people come to the food bank every month. They don't. Most people come once a year. So when you think about people in work, they come a couple times when they're having a difficult time. It's just, it's your neighbor. It's all
3: yeah,
2: of it. Yeah, it's
3: yeah,
2: crazy.
3: Exactly. Unexpected expenses come up, and you do what
2: it's
3: you got to do.
2: Yeah,
3: for sure.
1: So let's talk about.

0: Where the dollars are going, and you know, the dollars that are coming in or the donations that are coming in. Because obviously they're finding your shelves and then they're finding other people's shelves. What are you finding right now at the food bank are the most needed items?
1: So the great thing about money is we get the most needed items. So we're purchasing milk and eggs. We purchase fresh produce, those things. But if you're going to buy for us, which is still a really important thing to do, buy the staples, buy the rice, buy the spaghetti and the spaghetti sauce, buy the cereal, buy school lunch things that we can give out. So, you know, whatever you grocery shop for yourself is ultimately what folks at the food bank need as well.
2: There you go. If you can grab just one extra of something you're buying for yourself this weekend, it's going to go a long way. That's 100%. Kind of the message we keep pushing as well. We had somebody come by. Jamie came by and saw us with $100 cash, which is amazing. But if you can just donate a $5 bag, we appreciate it all.
1: It's great. And there were some kids that came this morning as well, weren't there? Kids helping kids. It's pretty amazing.
0: And Charlie came in with their mom. She heard that we were down here. And I think that's so important, Rubino. You've got parents that are introducing their kids to the power of giving, the power of community. Man, I mean, we are honestly a handhold and a kumbaya short of being around a fire right now.
2: But
0: you know what? It's pretty simple. If you want to donate, all you have to do is text DONATE to 519-679-3733. We will get you the direct link, and every $5 increment gets you a ballot in to win $1,000 in free groceries. And the cool thing about the website, too, is if you are in St. Thomas, in that area, you want to support the local food bank, you can designate where your dollars go, so your community dollars are staying within your community. Or another great way, come on by and see us.
2: Come on by. You can pack your own bag. You can grab a prepackaged bag. Whatever you like. We're making it real easy for you today.
1: And you can get a photo with someone in a turkey suit.
2: Thanks for pointing that out, Jane. Absolutely, you can. I am posing for all kinds of photo ops today. And I will say, I'm wearing this fleece outfit, and it's warm and for here for me. I see everybody else is chilly in the lobby. Not me.
0: Yeah, I was going to say, in about a month or so, month and a half or so, people are going to want to go and pay money to get photos with Santa. Come down, and you can make a donation and get a photo with our turkey.
2: Yes.
0: Your 9 o'clock keyword for the 10th annual Fall Haul coming up in just a few minutes to help get us there. It's the Guess Who on Classic Rock 98.1. It's Jay and Urbino's second annual Thanksgiving Back. Good morning.

0: More Jay and Rubino next.
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1: Don't forget, we hit you with keywords five times every weekday. 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
1: All right, we found Texter 98, and we have found Justin. Congratulations, Justin. We're going to see you at the end of the month on the 31st at Oxford Dodge, where he could win his pick of a $10,000 prize. Sorry, Rubino, I just got super distracted. That is a bougie dog. Look at the jewelry on that dog. Sorry, again, like squirrel, my bad. But yes, Justin is now entered to win his pick.
2: He's going to join the show.
1: Yeah, absolutely. Of a $10,000 prize. Could be a bathroom makeover from Clay Design Construction and Cabinetry. Could be $10,000 from Coastal Pools. I'm currently petting a chihuahua. Mm-hmm. And that's not a euphemism for anything either. $10,000 from groceries in Real Canadian Superstore as well. Your next chance to get qualified coming up at 11. Listen for that unique keyword and be Texter 98 just like Justin. What is your dog's name?
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2: Welcome to the show, Lila.
1: Lila is a silent partner. Do you see? Is Lila like cold or is Lila nervous?
2: The coat is necessary. Okay. Yeah, just mad she's not in Mexico. I get it.
1: Amazing. Well, we are here at the Real Canadian Superstore, Oxford and Gamage today, Rubino. It's day number two of Thanksgiving back. And wow, look at all of the full carts.
2: Surrounded by carts filled with donations, which has been amazing. This morning, Classic Rock Empire has shown up. St. Thomas showed out yesterday. London really stepped up today, too.
1: And when you come by here today, not just until 10 o'clock while we're here, but beyond until 7, whether it be the Oxford and Gamage location or the Real Canadian Superstore in St. Thomas, you pick up one of these $5 pre-packed bags. And we were just talking with Mike, who is the manager here of the Superstore. He said this year they have sold more of these than any other year.
2: Yeah, people are really getting the message that it is tough times and every little bit helps. So the need is greater than it's been any other year. And we're so happy to see London helping out this way.
1: So for every one of those that you buy, you get a ballot to win $1,000 in free groceries. If you can't get in here today before we take off or even to either location before 7 o'clock tonight, another way that you can get in on the action.
2: Just text the word DONATE to 519-679-3733 and we'll get you that direct link.
1: Should mention too, Jane Rubino Wake Up Call is on. Jerry D coming to Centennial Hall February 5th and one final chance to beat the box office before 9:30. So you got about 10 minutes left to text your first and last name, 519-679-3733. We'll get you qualified for those tickets. And another big show coming up, just announced, and this one actually revolves around a band that we featured this morning in the $1,000 Minute.
2: Just announced that Triumph is bringing the Rock and Roll Machine Reloaded Tour to Canada Life Place. So actually a London show this time, Saturday, December 19th. 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
1: That'll start on Tuesday. Let's get to the guys that are going to be opening that show right now. Look forward to them warming the stage up for Triumph Saturday, December 19th. April Wine on Classic Rock 98.1. It's Jay and Rubino's Thanksgiving back. Good morning.

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1: For one final time here from the Real Canadian Superstore, Oxford and Gamage, Thanksgiving back, and Rubino, to say that this is... been a major success the last couple days would be a huge understatement.
2: Absolutely. We can barely leave where we're sitting because we are surrounded by carts, absolutely jammed full of donation bags, which is just amazing to see. 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
1: 29 carts full of food.
2: It's a great problem to have that we're trapped by donations.
1: 100%. 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The donating does not stop now. 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
2: Nope. 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And no matter how you donate, you're still going to get your ballot into the draw to win the $1,000 worth of free groceries.
1: We're going to give that away on Tuesday morning and maybe have some numbers back from both Mike and Mac from the Real Canadian Superstore locations, as well as from Sarah and Jane from the St. Thomas Elgin Food Bank and the London Food Bank, respectively. But I got to say, based on what we're looking at right now, we've already shattered last year's total. So we can't say thank you enough, especially when we factor in some of the conversations that we've had over the last couple of days. And Rubino, the people that are utilizing the food bank, there are more of them than ever. Almost 35,000 individuals in the city of London alone. And as Jane mentioned earlier, the heartbreaking statistic in all of that is that kids account for 40%.
2: Absolutely. And the stigma we've been trying to break talking about this is that it's not the typical person you might have in your head that uses the food bank. A lot of the people that are using the food bank are working full time. Just the cost of living is not matching the raises that we're getting these days. So it's tough to make ends meet for everyone. And it's your coworkers, it's the kids at your kids' school, it's a neighbor on your street that are using the food bank. So try to keep that in mind this weekend if you are able to donate.
1: And if you've already donated, thank you from the bottom of our hearts on behalf of the food banks. They appreciate it. And of course, so do the people that will be utilizing the food banks as well this weekend and beyond. That's the most important thing, is that the shelves are now stocked.

0: for this weekend. And judging by all of these cards,
1: yeah,
0: they're going to be stocked for quite some time here in the city of London.
1: Absolutely.
0: Here's the most important question. Who's going to pack all these groceries up?
1: I have a feeling it's going to be me and the turkey.

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6 now, 18 and sunshine. Going to be a pretty nice day. And, of course, it was, a lot of fun the other weekend with the Western Homecoming. And we've got the numbers in. Western has 42,000 students enrolled there, and about 15,000 people came out to party. How many arrests and charges were made? Any guesses? I'll fill you in on those

Classic Rock, 98.1. There's Aerosmith and Dream On, who announced they're going to have two shows at the Hollywood Bowl, October 29th and November 1st, with a slew of special guests. Hopefully they will film that, and we'll get to check that out at some point. Well, it was a party with homecoming at Western, and you know what? We're used to it here. We have our studio just south of the university, and it turns out 15,000 people attended those unsanctioned gatherings across the city. It ended up in 248 penalties and 3 arrests. It really just, you know, liquor related offensive. There was some noise and some parking as well, but really nothing shocking there. Police have this to say. They said that most of the young adults were absolutely great. So well done, Western students. Most cooperated. You know, they did what you'd expect students to do. So no major issues. There's always a couple that spoil things. I mean, look at what happened in Guelph. But the bars downtown were happy. They were packed. So were the streets. There were 3 arrests that I said that were made, and those were for public intoxication. So no big surprise.

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Classic Rock 98.1. So we just heard this morning that Journey's drummer Dean Castronova was rushed to the hospital last night. They were actually on stage performing in Oklahoma, and he had to leave the stage two songs in. They rushed him to the hospital, but the old saying goes, the show must go on, I guess. So their drum tech filled in and did the rest of the show. As soon as we hear any updates, we will absolutely let you know. It's Journey and

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1: Dave, it's Kate calling from Classic Rock 98.1. How are you?
2: I'm good, Kate. How are you?
1: Good. Well, guess what?
2: I was number 98.
1: You were number 98. You're going to be joining us on October 31st at the 10th Annual Fall Hall, presented by Oxford Dodge. Congrats.
2: Yes. Thank you very much.
1: You're welcome. Have you had a chance to go online and look at the prizes yet?
2: A little bit, yeah. I talk with my wife, and she wants to put it toward the kitchen, so that's what we'll probably do.
1: Yeah, that $10,000 from Arva Appliances could go far.
2: That would be very nice.
1: She's got some plans, does she?
2: Yeah.
1: Well, congrats and good luck. We're going to see you down there on the 31st.
2: That sounds good.
1: And we'll have another chance for you to qualify coming up at 1. But don't forget, as always, you can enter online, too, at classicrock981.com.

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Classic Rock, 98.1, Def Leppard announcing their 2027 tour yesterday with the Goo Goo Dolls and the Strats. If you want to check them out, they will be in Detroit March 7th and in Toronto on March 9th. Ticketmaster.ca is where you can get your tickets. Well, we would love to set you up with tickets now to go and check out Beatlemania. Yeah, it's coming to Centennial Hall. We want to know which of the Beatles albums won 4 Grammy Awards. What Beatles album won 4 Grammy Awards? If you know the answer, text it to us right now on the Classic Rock Line, powered by Andy's Auto Records at 519-679-3733.

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We would love to send you to go and see Beatlemania at Centennial Hall on Saturday, October 17th. So we're asking you what Beatles album got themselves four Grammy Awards. And that album would be Sgt. Pepper's Lonely Hearts Club Band. Congratulations to Jan, who knew the answer.

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Classic Rock 98.1. In case you missed the announcement this morning, Triumph are bringing their Rock and Roll Machine Reloaded tour to Canada Life Ice on Saturday, December 19th. What a great early Christmas present that would be. Tickets go on sale next Thursday at 10 a.m. But your chance to beat the box office coming up with Jay and Rubino all next week. And what's even better about this tour is their special guest is none other than April Wine. Here's Say Hello, Classic Rock 98.1.

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Well, this will be interesting. Have you ever had a chance to eat at medieval times? You know, you eat with your hands, you get the big drumstick, there's horses and jousting. It's fun for the whole family while they're planning on making a movie about that. I'll have details coming up.

There's Robert Palmer on Classic Rock 98.1. Hey, good afternoon. It's Kate. You know, it's not every day you hear that a plot for a movie is based around a place perhaps you've been for dinner. Medieval Times, becoming a movie. Paramount Pictures are behind it. It's apparently supposed to be a comedy about a struggling employee who accidentally unleashes a 9th century knight on the modern world. So the employee then has to team up with the knight to save the castle and the world. Though all we know so far is the guy behind the Weird Al movies, Eric Apple, is set to direct. There haven't been any casting information at all yet. But kind of cool for kids, you know, maybe who have been there for dinner before, to see it on the big screen again. No release date has been given yet either.

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Classic Rock 98.1. Hey, just a reminder for those in Byron, October 13th, Bowler Road is going to be fully closed between Byron Baseline Road and just north of Norman Avenue. And that will be right through until October 30th. So you could expect some delays through there.

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Still could go up to 18.22 for Saturday with some sunshine. Slight chance of showers on Sunday, 18, and Monday, not looking too bad, 22. And hopefully you will join us all weekend long. It is our second helping weekend. Who doesn't love seconds, right? Well, we're going to give you double shots all weekend long, starting at 3 o'clock this afternoon with Mike Stubbs.

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2: 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Thank you.
1: 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You're going to be joining us October 31st at Oxford Dodge on Hyde Park Road. Congrats.
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1: 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That is coming up at 3 o'clock this afternoon.

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take my hand and come with me, because you look so fine that I really want to make you mine. I say you look so fine that I really want to make you mine. 4, 5, 6, come on and get your kicks. Now you don't

Classic Rock, 98.1, as we all gear up for the long weekend. It's going to be a really nice weekend ahead of us, too. Just in case you're wondering what is open and what is closed on Monday, a lot of the grocery stores will be closed, so just keep that in mind. The public transit will be operating on a holiday schedule. All Service Ontario centres, government offices and libraries will be closed, as will the LCBO and the beer store, too. Here's the guess who.

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That is it for me. Have yourself an amazing Thanksgiving long weekend. Hope you get to enjoy a little bit of R&R in there. Don't forget, we've got the Knights pregame powered by Premium Sports Cards with Mike Stubbs starting at 3 o'clock this afternoon. He's got some things to give away to, and he will kick off our second helping weekend. Yeah, who doesn't love seconds? Some double shots of some of our favorite bands kicking off your weekend. First, it is the James Gang.

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0: 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Hey, little thing, let me light your candle, calls the mama. 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
2: We have an awful lot to do this afternoon. We're going to give away some of those premium sports cards. Come down and yell, "Go Knights, go!" outside our studio sometime between 4 and 5, and those could be yours. We are going to hear from Sam O'Reilly, back-to-back Memorial Cup winner. We are also going to hear a fishing story from Ryan Brown. Not a fishy story, but a fish Ing story. And we've got to talk about a former London Knight, Evan Bouchard. It is also second helping weekend, but to kick things off this hour, Van Halen.

0: don't have to be a genius. You don't need a PhD. You just need 10 answers in 60 seconds. 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People are playing.
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1: Game day for the London Knights as they take on the Erie Otters at Canada Life Place. We'll have coverage on Classic Rock 98.1 starting at 7 o'clock tonight. The Knights looking to get back on a roll after a tough loss on Sunday, but that's been with them all week, let's say, at practice. These guys are ready to hit the ice. A few of them hit the water when they were out in Victoria. Remember, they played in the Clash of the Kingdoms in the preseason, flew out to Victoria, took on the Victoria Royals. Well, Ryan Brown decided that while they were out there, they should take advantage of some of the fishing available in Victoria, BC.
2: So we kind of had a couple weeks to plan, but we knew we'd have a day off, so thought it'd be cool to get something fun going there and some good fishing there this time of year. So my dad had a bunch of buddies there, and one of them had a boat, so we got on the boat with me, Gorby and Medzi, my dad and a couple of his buddies, and went out for a couple hours probably in the afternoon and caught a bunch of fish, so it was awesome.
3: In that area, there's a lot of salmon. Were you going salmon fishing?
2: Yeah, we caught a bunch of salmon. It was all salmon we were going for.
3: And how big were they compared to some of the other fish?
2: There was a couple. We caught a couple mackerel that were like probably a foot. Like, I don't know, probably like a couple pounds, but the salmon were pretty big, so.
3: The scenery's not bad there either.
2: Oh yeah, it was awesome. It was the coast we saw on the other side was the U.S. border, and it was awesome. How like the water was so clear, it was sweet.
1: Ryan Brown of the London Knights, as they go looking to get back on a roll. Maybe we can help it out just a little bit. Some good vibes. First of a second helping weekend from April Wine. 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

0: Live from the London Knights Broadcast Center in Covent Garden Market, this is the London Knights pregame.
1: Gorgeous sunshine, long holiday weekend, and the London Knights versus the Erie Otters. Two great rivals. They meet in the playoffs. They just find a way. The Knights and the Sting never seem to meet in the playoffs. The London Knights and the Erie Otters always seem to meet in the playoffs. Didn't happen last year, but the year before, on the Knights' run to the Memorial Cup, they did play. It was a short series, but a memorable one for a very important reason. Because as the Knights clinched it, Game 4 went to overtime. And it actually took two overtime goals to win it. Normally, there's just one, right? It's sudden death overtime. Well, the Knights scored a goal. Kasper Holtonen scored it. Celebrated. Huge celebration. They'd won the series. And then it was called back on an offside. So they had to do it again. And the Knights ended up winning a second time. Easton Cowan got the puck down deep, fed it in front to Sam O'Reilly, who we are hearing from this afternoon, and he put the seal on the series. And the London Knights, they just took off running from there all the way to a Memorial Cup championship and a big celebration in the city of London. Classic Rock 98.1 with REO Speedwagon.

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1: We are less than an hour away from the official start of Thanksgiving weekend, unofficially, and thanks to Jay and Rubino. It started yesterday morning. They were in St. Thomas at Real Canadian Superstore. Then in London today, they were at Oxford and Gamage at Real Canadian Superstore collecting food and donations for the food bank, and they collected a lot. Thanks to you. Thank you for helping out. And can we get a gravy-infused heaping spoonful of mashed potatoes-sized round of applause for Rubino for wearing that turkey costume all morning today? Sam O'Reilly will give us a story that doesn't have a lot to do with Thanksgiving, but does talk a lot about hockey and London, Ontario. That's coming up after Triumph on Classic Rock 98.1.

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0: A second from Triumph on Classic Rock 98.1. It is Thanksgiving weekend. Happy Thanksgiving to you and yours. And it is okay to have a second helping. It is okay to reach onto that plate of turkey. And it's okay to grab a little bit more dark meat. It's okay to grab a little bit more gravy for the mashed potatoes. We have a second helping weekend going all weekend long. We are also talking London Knights this afternoon as they get set to face the Erie Otters at Canada Life Place. 7 o'clock tonight. It's the only game this weekend for the Knights. They go to Kitchener coming up on Tuesday. We will have the latest All Knights podcast coming out on Tuesday as well, and you'll be able to hear from a guy who went from London to Kitchener and helped them to win a Memorial Cup last year after winning a Memorial Cup with the London Knights in 2025. Sam O'Reilly will be our guest on our All Knights podcast. Find that wherever you get your shows. Here is Sam talking about what was a really tough time in his life, being traded by the London Knights to the Kitchener Rangers, but he found a way to make it a happily ever after ending, becoming one of just a handful of people to win the Memorial Cup in back-to-back years with two different teams.
1: It's a bit of a crazy time coming back there from World Juniors and then finding out, but was really sad at the time and, wasn't really excited leaving London at all, and was going to miss a lot of guys there, but obviously going to Kitchener, it's another great spot to be, and obviously it's kind of weird saying that and when you first get moved, but we kind of just had to embrace it and take on some roles. Obviously when you're there, you want to win, and thankfully we did that.
0: Former London Knights Sam O'Reilly now playing in his first year of pro hockey with the Syracuse Crunch of the American Hockey League. He's in the Tampa Bay Lightning system, and it won't be very long before he'll be Sam O'Reilly of the Tampa Bay Lightning. Bon Jovi right now on Classic Rock 98.1.
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3: Ooh, do we have one that is going to be a doozy next week? Here's what we all need to remember. CPKC Rail will be completing repairs to the railway crossing on Richmond Street between Mill and Piccadilly, so going up Richmond and getting to Oxford will be impossible Monday to Friday. Going south on Richmond, past Oxford, and getting anywhere beyond those tracks will be impossible. Closed Monday to Friday next week. 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
1: 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One of the things you might want to look for is when the Knights are playing a Midwest Division rival. So the Midwest Division in the OHL is London. It is Kitchener, big rival. Guelph, well, that sounds like a big rival. The Owen Sound Attack, that's a big rival. And the Erie Otters. See what I mean? There are big old rivalries within this division. And we talked with Trevor Cabea, the voice of the Erie Otters, just about how competitive this division has been already this year.
2: I think this Otters team is better than, you know, people gave them credit for at the beginning of the season. Owen Sound, I think, is going to figure it out. They have so much talent there. Guelph is obviously all in. For me, it's probably their division to lose. But with the season start that the London Knights have had, I mean, you could certainly make a case there as well. And for Kitchener, they still, you know, usually you look at a team that won the Memorial Cup, they're losing a lot of their top guys. Kitchener did lose a bunch of them, but at the same time, you still return Luca Romano. Luca Santala has been very good after coming over from the trade from the London Knights as well. So we saw them in a home-and-home last weekend. We're going to get very familiar here in Erie with the Knights over the next week here.
1: 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We'll have coverage starting at 7 o'clock on Classic Rock 98.1. 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
3: Here's what we have to watch out for next week. Not a collision, but something that will feel like one, because it will be like there's this wall in front of you if you try to come north on Richmond to Oxford or south on Richmond beyond Oxford. We have CPKC final repairs on the tracks right there, and that means the tracks at Piccadilly and Richmond closed Monday to Friday. CLOSED closed. 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
1: Thanksgiving weekend is here, and our second helping weekend is well underway. Have a second helping. We've got two coming up from Queen, we've got two coming up from Van Halen, and we've got the London Knights and the Erie Otters, a pair of Midwest Division teams. We'll be talking more about them as the hour goes along, as the pregame show continues for Premium Sports Cards. Right now, first the two from Foreigner, Classic Rock 98.1.

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1: The London Knights come into their game against the Erie Otters tonight, number one in faceoff percentage and number one in something else. We'll tell you what that is in just a couple of minutes, and we've got to go back over 100 years in time. I know you'll miss your phone, but Evan Bouchard, former London Knight, current Edmonton Oiler, has done something that hasn't been done in over 100 years. Knights and Otters tonight. Last time it happened, the pop-up toaster had not been invented yet. 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

0: Second Helping Weekend, Thanksgiving weekend on Classic Rock 98.1. Queen playing the game. The London Knights play the game against the Erie Otters tonight. And how about the way Evan Bouchard, a former London Knight, now with Edmonton, is playing the game? Have you seen some of the records that he has been able to break or tie? You ever heard of Harry Cameron? Played for the Toronto Arenas. Oh, I know Harry. None of us know Harry. He played in the 1917-18 season in the NHL, the first season of the NHL, and he was one of the first players to use a curved stick. He may have been the first player to record a Gordie Howe hat trick, a goal, an assist, and a fight. Gordie made it famous later, even though he only ever had two Gordie Howe hat tricks. The leader, Rick Tocchet, with 18. But Evan Bouchard had 8 points in his first two games. That beat a Harry Cameron record. In 1918, the pop-up toaster had not been invented yet. That's how far back we're going. And then Evan Bouchard getting to double digits in points is another collection of greats. You have Harry Cameron, who did it in three games. You have Pat Stapleton. We all miss Pat every single day. Another legend. He did it in three games. The two players who did it in four games, Evan Bouchard and Bobby Orr.
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1: The London Knights go up against the Erie Otters tonight at Canada Life Place. We've got the game for you on the new home of the London Knights, Classic Rock 98.1. And we've also got a second helping weekend all weekend long. Two from Van Halen coming up. We had a chance to talk with Sam O'Reilly this week, and you'll hear the full conversation on our All Knights podcast. And one of the things he wanted to do was just pay tribute to his time in this city, how much he loved being here. This is a guy from Vaughan, and so London was new to him, but he played a year with the London Nationals, then went on to play for the London Knights, won an OHL championship, won another OHL championship, won a Memorial Cup. Then he goes to Kitchener, wins an OHL championship, wins a Memorial Cup. Here's Sam talking about his time with the London Knights and what he learned.
2: I've just been so fortunate to, you know, play with the players I've played with and the coaches that I've learned from Dale, Mark, Rob, Dylan, Steady there that have just taught me so much and molded me into the player that I am today. And it's been a lot of hard work, but it's been a grind. And just really fortunate to, you know, learn from the best.
1: Sam O'Reilly now with the Syracuse Crunch in the Tampa Bay Lightning organization, but he finishes with three OHL championships and two Memorial Cup championships in his OHL career. Can we say this is a guy who knows how to finish what he started? Classic Rock 98.1.

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1: The pregame show is for premium sports cards. Let's look at who's hot right now for the London Knights. Thomas Zocco, goals in four consecutive games. If you're at the game, watching the game, he's number 11. If you're listening to the game on Classic Rock 98.1, just listen for the name Zocco. He'll be making something happen. Here's Wide Mouth Mason, Classic Rock 98.1.

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3: 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You know the one that goes, you know, Dasher and Dancer? You know, Wellington and Highbury, and now we can add Richmond at Piccadilly to that for next week. Richmond at Piccadilly is going to be closed at the tracks Monday to Friday. 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The tracks at Richmond and Piccadilly closed Monday to Friday next week. 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
1: The Erie Otters are in town to face the London Knights tonight, and this is our pregame show for Premium Sports Cards. My name is Mike Stubbs. Thanks for spending the afternoon with us. That 7-2 loss has not been sitting well for the London Knights. They are set to get back on the ice. They've had to have that in the backs of their minds all week. They did hand out the hardest worker for the month of September in the dressing room this week. Evan Van Gorp made the speech, and Cooper McCaslin was the guy who ended up being that hardest worker in October. He is a rookie defenseman. He's somebody to watch. You want to hear a name called at the NHL draft? Cooper McCaslin is going to be in there. Won gold with Canada at the Hlinka Gretzky in the offseason. And we had a chance to talk with Cooper about hearing Evan Van Gorp say his name as the hardest working Knight for September.
2: There's so many guys that could have got it this month, and just goes to all my teammates, and it's nice to be recognized, so it's good.
3: What have the first couple of weeks been like as a full-time OHLer?
2: It's awesome. These guys make it so fun, and I love being a London Knight, so especially being full-time, it's a lot of fun, and yeah, we're having a great time here.
3: You didn't get a chance to play against Erie in the preseason, but you get a chance to do it now. What do you have to be ready for tonight?
2: Yeah, they're a good team. They've done well in the standings so far, so we need to be ready, and we need to come back from the last game we had because that wasn't too good, but we're going to come out hot.
1: Listen to the way that he and the Knights want to come out tonight. This is going to be fun. We've got coverage starting at 7 o'clock. It is Thanksgiving weekend. Happy Thanksgiving. It is second helping weekend as well. 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

Nothing says Thanksgiving like going back and filling up your plate again. 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

0: Live from the London Knights Broadcast Center in Covent Garden Market, this is the London Knights pregame.
1: Getting close to game time. The London Knights and the Erie Otters. Puck drops just after 7 o'clock. You'll hear it on Classic Rock 98.1. We know the goaltenders. We know that the London Knights have Alexei Medvedev in goal. We know that the Erie Otters have David Igorov in goal. Let's get a little scouting report on how things have been going for David Igorov. He was acquired by Erie, and he's somebody that steps into a number one role. Here's Trevor Cabea, the voice of the Erie Otters, on the goaltender the Knights are facing tonight.
2: You know, he's been good, I would say, especially the first, you know, two, three games of the year and the home opener a couple of weeks ago. He was unbelievable, made a couple of the better saves that you'll ever see in the OHL. And again, it's a guy that provides stability in between the pipes, and he's got a pretty good group in front of him as well. You mentioned some of the big bodies, guys like Lucas Ambrosio, Ty Henry, who we talked about, Tristan Trevino, Julius Sari, guys who are veterans and understand what it takes in this league. And I think that's really important as well. It's a very mature group back there.
1: Trevor Cabea on David Igorov. It is the Knights and the Otters. I am off to the rink. Enjoy the weekend. Happy Thanksgiving. 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
2: And welcome to Candle of Life Place, where the London Knights will host the Erie Otters to begin Thanksgiving weekend, second helping weekend on Classic Rock 98.1. The Knights and the Otters will give us a second helping as they meet in Erie next Saturday. Don't forget the Sudbury Wolves coming on Friday, the last undefeated team in the OHL. More on that in a little bit. London has handed out their hardest working night award for the month of September. Evan Van Gort made the announcement in the room, and it went to Cooper McCaslin in the month of September. 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Here is Cooper McCaslin on whether he had any idea that award was going to him. The Erie Otters are in town to face the London Knights tonight, and this is our pregame show for Premium Sports Cards. My name is Mike Stubbs. Thanks for spending the afternoon with us. That 7-2 loss has not been sitting well for the London Knights. They are set to get back on the ice. They've had to have that in the backs of their minds all week. They did hand out the hardest worker for the month of September in the dressing room this week. Evan Van Gorp made the speech, and Cooper McCaslin was the guy who ended up being that hardest worker in October. He is a rookie defenseman. He's somebody to watch. You want to hear a name called at the NHL draft? Cooper McCaslin is going to be in there. Won gold with Canada at the Hlinka Gretzky in the off season, and we had a chance to talk with Cooper about hearing Evan Van Gorp say his name as the hardest working night for September.
3: There's so many guys that could have got it this month, and just goes to all my teammates, and it's nice to be recognized, so it's good.
4: What have the first couple of weeks been like as a full-time OHLer?
3: It's awesome. These guys make it so fun, and I love being a London Knight. So, especially being full time, it's a lot of fun, and yeah, we're having a great time here.
4: You didn't get a chance to play against Erie in the preseason, but you get a chance to do it now. What do you have to be ready for tonight?
3: Yeah, they're a good team. They've done well in the standings so far. So we need to be ready, and we need to come back from the last game we had because that wasn't too good. But we're gonna come out hot.
2: Listen. That is Cooper McCaslin getting set for the Knights and the Otters. We will pause now for the singing of the Star Spangled Banner and O Canada, courtesy of the students at Riverside Public School in London.

Canada Life Place in London. It is the London Knights and the Erie Otters. You just heard Knights defenseman Cooper McCaslin saying in On the Glass for True North Auto Glass, we're going to come out hot. It's something the Knights did not do on Sunday afternoon, something that they want to change this evening. 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The Knights in white, trimmed with green, gold, and black. We'll have Alexei Medvedev starting in goal. The Erie Otters in blue, trimmed with gold and white. Going from right to left, we'll have David Igorov, the former Bulldog, in goal. We are set at center ice on Pause Your PBRs. We're underway on a Friday night at Canada Life Place. Puck driven down into the London end by the Otters and taken away by Kane Barch. If you caught any of the pregame chatter online, you can find that at Forest City Sports or at Mike Stubbs 981. Kane Barch centering Evan Van Gorp and Jackson Cover as a new line with a lot of offensive potential. Deck plays the puck to the side of the night net out in front of Gritter's shot that is stopped by Medvedev, and it started to roll, and Medvedev able to scoop up the puck at the side of the London Knight net. We get an opportunity to look in depth at the two goaltenders tonight. Between the Pipes, brought to you by the plumbing division of Donaldson Home Services, because great plumbing starts with the Pipes. Alexei Medvedev, a .340 goals against average, a .910 save percentage in two appearances. David Igorov, former teammate of Will Nickel from the Ottawa area, has played five games, .354 goals against, .895 save percentage. If you're wondering about Will Nickel, he's set to play his third game of the season tonight with Bakersfield. Puck chipped toward the Knight net and batted just wide as it wound up jumping in front of Alexei Medvedev off a stick. And the puck is now flipped out into center ice by the London Knights. Will Nickel has an assist so far for Bakersfield, playing with Seth Griffith, former London Knight. Seth Griffith has made a home in Bakersfield. He's now a dad and has been a huge part of that Condors team in the Oilers organization for years. Knights into center. They'll play the puck to the Erie blue line. Chopped down in behind the Otter net. Igorov, wearing his number 88 that he wore for Brantford, feeds that out into center ice. Tipped inside the London blue line. And Kamzik, the former Sarnia Sting forward, will get that deep. Colin Kennedy after it. His dad played for the Windsor Spitfires. He is already making a name for himself as the second overall pick in the OHL priority selection that was held in Kingston in the summer. To the London blue line, not out. Cody Wood swings this rink wide, and Caleb Mitchell sends it to center to Marcus Nordmark. Inside the Erie line to Zocco, and he will tiptoe his way across the slot, but he is stick-checked, and Kennedy will throw that puck in the air and down the ice, and both teams will change. Coming out of his own zone is McCaslin of the Knights to Zocco on left wing. Zocco down across the Erie line. And offside is called against London, and we get an opportunity to look at the blueprint for success, brought to you by Clay Design and Build, construction and cabinetry, built on trust, crafted with care. 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For the London Knights, it is about starting on time. It's becoming a hockey cliche, but it was on Sunday as if Flint had continued the third period that they'd played the night before in the first period, and the London Knights were just not up to that speed, and the Knights got in a hole, and it only grew on Sunday afternoon. That has been with them all week in practice. Players have been talking about it. They want nothing close to a repeat of that. I don't think just tonight. I think at all again this season. Puck sent down and behind the London Knight net. Ilon Legalic
Chops that to McCaslin, and the Knights will set this up. McCaslin ahead to Legalic on right wing across the red line. He comes down inside Erie territory, dropping to Zakharov. Tried to go into the right corner for Legalic, and that was broken up. Stealing the puck is lead. He turns and fires, and that goes wide. Kapa Giratis of the Knights, who's been such an offensive spark plug, along with being solid on defense this year, will get the puck deep, and the Otters now skate it to center. Cooper of Erie wrists that one behind the Knight net. Whipped around the boards by Medvedev. Leet takes that off his body, chops it to the blue line and out. And we get an offside call against the Otters, which gives us a chance to check out the counterattack brought to you by Sloan Stone Design. When you're ready to flip the script on your old kitchen and upgrade to a stunning new quartz or granite counter, trust the craftsman at Sloan Stone Design on Mid Park Crescent and SloanStoneDesign.com. The Otters played on the road last weekend, went through Eastern Ontario, ended in Kingston, and ended with a crazy game. 8-6 the final. Erie won it, and what that did was it ended a winless skid that had gone on for three games. They look to build on that tonight. Here is Jackson Culver across the Erie blue line, and a hard shot by Piperinen hit MacArthur, and MacArthur has been hurt. He fell over. He's back up. He took that one, looks like maybe on the arm, but Piperinen can shoot a puck, and he stepped into this, and MacArthur blocked it and is now feeling the after effects. Broden MacArthur from San Antonio, Texas, first-year defenseman. He is only 17, picked in the fifth round in 2025 by the Erie Otters. He's committed to the University of Minnesota in the NCAA. Otters win the faceoff. Through center they come. Amadeus Lombardi is stopped up at the red line but gets the puck back. He'll move down left wing. Crosses into London territory. Jammed up on the left side, reaching in Jake Ritson of the London Knights, trying to move that. Lombardi comes in and pins that on the left side boards. Four players still jammed as we're 4 minutes into the opening period, which is brought to you by Medpoint.ca. Sarri gets the puck free with a long wrist shot and a right pad save made by Medvedev. Lombardi in behind the net, tries to tuck a puck in front, and it's off a stick, and Medvedev boots that away with his right leg. Back out to Sarri, middle of the blue line. Sarri moves to the right point. Sarri now coming in from that right point, gets way in behind the London Knight net. Julius Sarri over on the left side, swings a pass behind the London goal, and Kapa Giratis will deflect that away into the right corner. Armor of the Knights digs the puck around the other way. Kampo trying to clear. Came off a stick right near the stick of Amadeus Lombardi. He was in the slot. Now Lombardi tracks it down. Erie starting to change in the offensive zone. Lombardi high slot. A shot. He put it wide. Bounces to the side of the London Knight net. The Knights hammered around the boards. And they will now clear it out into center ice. Ty Henry smacks that one ahead, and Michael Deck is right back inside the London line. Top of the left circle, wrist shot, and Medvedev makes the save. And Alexei Medvedev will keep that for a faceoff in the London zone, but a big push by the Erie Otters, and it's something that the London Knights are working on, just that transition out of their zone. And they could not get a clean one there, and Erie started to change. Now that's when things get dangerous, because tired legs go up against fresh legs, and fresh legs, they've always got the advantage. 5 minutes into the opening period, no score. Shots are 5-0 Otters. Puck is deflected toward the London Knight net and winds up going wide. That deflection came off the stick of Liam Beamish. Beamish, former Sarnia forward. Puck played out to center by Cody Wood of the Knights. That gets down deep into Erie territory. And we will get an icing call against the London Knights. Out of town for household. Not the busiest night in the Ontario Hockey League, but every team in the Midwest Division is playing. Last night it was everybody in the East. But tonight we'll see the Kitchener Rangers in action. They're in Sault Ste. Marie, and Owen Sound is at Guelph. And then you've got the other two Midwest Division teams, London and Erie, right here at Canada Life Place.
No score as Jackson Culver makes a move and comes into center. He cuts it across the Erie line left side. Culver wide in behind the net. Wraps one out in front. Jammed up by Van Gorp. Igorov goes down. And he keeps the puck out. He'd lost his stick for a moment. He's able to get it back. Caleb Mitchell of the Knights over on the right side here as Culver walks off the right side. Boards tries a shot. And Trevino got his stick in the way for Erie. Puck is smacked in behind the Otter net. Trevino trying to get to it, fell, and now needs some help. Trevino gets back to his skates after getting that help, and he'll feed Kamzik, who will just flip the puck through center, and this travels down into the London end. 13:44 to go in a scoreless first. Jackson Culver, a really good last shift, and now he tucks a puck in deep, and the Knights change. Here comes Thomas Zocco. Back to McCaslin. Tipped out in front, deflected on goal by Nordmark. And that was stopped by Igorov. And the Otters sweep the puck out to center ice. They get stopped up at the London line. In behind the play, McCaslin shoving with Jake Murray as here is Zocco throw center for the Knights. Bid Good takes a pass from Zocco. Tried to sling a pass rink wide. Erie intercepts. Throw center ice is Cooper to the London blue line. And offside is called against the Otters. We'll get a little shoving. We'll take a break. 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
2: 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Shots are 5-2 Erie. The score, nothing. We've got 7 minutes that have gone by. Puck driven down into the Erie end. Bidgood getting after it and now going to the net. Nordmark is tripped. And we've got our first opportunity for a man advantage. The London Knights go to the power play for London Hydro. Powering London, empowering you. Had a chance to see Uzni Samsudini, CEO of London Hydro. We got to talk at the announcement that Porter Airlines is bringing 5 new flights to London, Ontario. Uzni's doing great. What an announcement that was this week. We have so many business people who come through this area who now have that opportunity, and it is going to be fantastic. Loads of excitement. Just take a look at some of the social posts and how they've gone off. Here is Kapitsaridis up the faceoff, takes a shot from the left point, and that will go down the ice after the Erie Otters get to it, and the Knights head back into their own zone. The London Knights come into action this weekend, having worked on some special teams in practice this week. Zocco gets to the blue line and in, but no further, and the puck is driven down the ice by Erie once more. The London Knight power play right now sitting 16th overall. Erie on the penalty kill is 18th. So both teams would like to be a little higher in those rankings. Nordmark of the Knights, first round pick of the Ducks. Gets a puck around the boards into the right corner. Here is Bidgood. Back to Nordmark, right side. Nordmark sweeping a puck into that right corner. It goes to Carson Harmer. He will pivot to Nordmark, right side. Frees up some space. Back to Kapitsaridis, middle of the blue line. He will drop up to Zocco. High slot. Wrist shotty at the post. You may have heard that ding for Bentley Hearing Services. Here's Kapitsaridis' shot, and that is shrugged off by Igorov and the Otters. Bank the puck off the glass down to the London blue line. Zocco is the hottest Knight. He's got 4 goals in 4 games. 1 in each of his last 4. That's a streak. Here is Nordmark, left side to Bidgood, looking to go side of the net to Harmer, and that was broken up by the Erie defense. Sorry, trying to clear, could not. Here's Nordmark, a shot goes off the stick of Ty Henry, and up and out of play. And the Knights have 22 seconds remaining in this man advantage. 11:14 to go in a scoreless first period. Great news about Ty Henry. We talked about this during the preseason when the Knights and Otters met. But Ty Henry was at training camp with the Chicago Blackhawks last year and suffered an ankle injury that if it was in an NFL game, they wouldn't show the replay. You know what I mean? And he has overcome that. He's been able to come back from it and is now playing his overage year with the Otters. Off the draw, Pipparainen to McCaslin, a drive and a right pad save made by Igorov. Pipparainen to the right point, to McCaslin at the left point, and a one-timer booted away by Igorov. The Otters get the puck down the ice. The Knights with one last chance to get this through center before the penalty ends. Here is Kovar to the blue line. As the penalty ends, DeBarge left side. Evan Van Gorp will take that. Erie back at full strength. Van Gorp trying to move the puck in deep. Erie will snap it around the wall. This gets by Pipparainen at the right point and slides down the ice. He'll go back into his own zone for the London Knights. First round pick of the Vegas Golden Knights. A guy who sets the tone in the gym. He is somebody, it brings back Olli Määttä comparisons, because Olli Määttä would do this workout that you would only do once in your life, and you would say, I'm never doing that again. Olli would do that on a daily basis, to the point you'd have to say, Olli, we're playing a game tonight, and he would say, don't worry, I'll be ready, and he always was. Juho Pipparainen loves the workout side of athletics. And he is somebody who is a benefit to the Knights for that, because he is a beast. Puck in the right corner of the London end. Cooper McCaslin jams it up. And now it's Jackson Culver who swings it free. On to Piperinen's stick, ahead to Barch, and that deflects off his stick and goes out of play. Nothing, nothing, the Knights and the Otters. Little more shoving going on. These two teams already know each other. Even though not everybody was in those preseason games, enough of bodies were in those preseason games. This is Sifton Properties, London Knights Hockey, presented by Country Tool Shed on Classic Rock 98.1.
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2: The Gallica pass in front that nearly reached the stick of Carson Harmer. It would have been a tap-in. Great play in front by Ty Henry. And now it's Mitchell of the Knights, able to keep the puck in, but it deflects now off a leg. Out throw center, Michael Deck inside the London line. Right side and a low shot by Agret goes wide. Henry up from the left point. It's knocked over. Knights come to center. 3-on-2 with a forward back. Here is Bidgood across the blue line to Harmer. Top of the left circle to McAllen. He scores! Elon Legalic. And the London Knights get the first goal of the game. And this is just excellent recognition by the London Knights. So here's what happened. Ty Henry pinches on the play and falls down. He's a defenseman. The Knights get into center ice. They've got a 3-on-2. And one of the players back is a forward. Cohen Bidgood skated directly at that forward. And that forward backed out of the way trying to defend. He gave the puck to Harmer. Harmer had a chance to slip it rink wide to Legalic. And he was able to bury a one-timer, but that room opened up because Cohen Bidgood read that that was a forward back and was able to force him way out of position. And the Knights cash in. Compo of the Knights moves the puck into the high slot, turning. Low shot is stopped by Igorov. And Igorov hangs on. 8:44 to go in the opening period. It is 1-0 London. 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
2: 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Got a little conference among the officials at the timekeeper's bench. Gives you a chance to hear that there's been a trade in the National Hockey League. Last night, the Montreal Canadiens and the Nashville Predators met in Montreal. Today, they announced a trade between the two teams. And this is something that does go on. General managers on trips, you wind up in the same building, you get to talking. The Montreal Canadiens have traded defenseman Jaden Struble to the Nashville Predators for a second round pick. The Canadiens do have a plethora of defensemen in their system. And so this is almost like one of those major junior trades that you see where it gives a player a place to play and Montreal in turn gets a second rounder. So Jaden Struble to Nashville from Montreal in a trade between the Canadiens and the Predators. We've got a little review going on. Mac Nichol into the penalty box to take a look on an iPad. Not sure what this is looking at or even going back to, but something was seen and pointed out. Our officials tonight, Mac Nichol and Damian Figuera, Brad Horan and Brock Perry working the lines. And now Dale Hunter is getting the verdict, and he's nodding. And from there, the visit goes to Chris Millett, head coach of the Erie Otters. He's from Kelowna, B.C., and had coached the Kelowna Rockets before coming to the OHL. He actually had a look at this building because he was the head coach when we had our very first Team CHL versus Team USA matchup. And he was coaching Team CHL. So he came here as the coach, and little did he know, the Kelowna Rockets would make a coaching change. And next thing you know, he's the coach of the Erie Otters. And the Otters are one of five teams in a five-team Midwest division that are going to be tough to face year after year. I think we may have had an issue with the clock. We've got a frozen clock. Is that what we're looking at? So are the officials going to take a look? Now they've taken 24 seconds off the clock. So it looks like the clock froze at 8:44. It's a digital clock. So it's not like all the light bulbs went out on the old clock. Remember those? Remember when you'd be in an arena and five light bulbs had gone out in one number and you had to guess whether it was a 3, a 5, a 6, or an 8? You always knew the number 1. Some arenas, 1 just disappeared. It was just a blank because all the lights were out on that one side. 8 minutes remaining in this opening period. And the puck is played into the right corner. And we have a jam up in behind the net. And I think one of the things that may have happened in all of this is we had a challenge or a review, perhaps, on what had gone on as far as the time goes. We still do not have the goal on the board for the London Knights, but it is a goal. So they had to review to see how much time was left. They have not been able to change the number, and that was something else that the officials had to tell to the coaches. Hey, the score says 0-0, but if you are wearing green and gold, don't worry about that. Now the number 1 has gone up. And we did actually get, we had a little bit of a cheer from those paying attention to that. Sounds of the game tonight are brought to you by Bentley Hearing Services. 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So everything feels good again. And now they've announced the goal. Ilone LaGallic's third of the year, and it is 1-0 Knights. You fans in the building may have been wondering, just did the review take the goal off the board? No. There was nothing like that, because if you did challenge it and the goal was upheld, you would wind up receiving a minor penalty for delay of game. Knights shoot the puck down into the Erie end. That is one of the changes we've seen in the Ontario Hockey League, where now it's NHL-style rules. You want to challenge it, you can. If you're wrong, you pay. 6:36 to go in the opening period, and the first goal of tonight's game is brought to you by Your London Roofing, serving all of southwestern Ontario. 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The Detroit Red Wings have scored. Lucas Raymond has that. And the Red Wings have a 1-0 lead on the Seattle Kraken. Blue Jackets already ahead of the Pittsburgh Penguins. Pittsburgh seemed to come out well. And well is not a good word to describe what the last week or so has been for the Penguins. 1-0 Columbus. Here's McLean. A Greta shot. And that one goes off Jacob Vandeven. And the Knights are able to slide this into center. Here is Cover picking up speed across the blue line. Cover tried to make a play to Van Gorp. And that was knocked off line and away from Van Gorp by the Otters. And MacArthur, who was hit by that Juho Piperainen slap shot earlier in the period, he's back on the ice and back carrying the puck. He's somebody who will be a very dangerous player in this league. Again, he's only 17, but he's got a lot of skill. Knights throw center with the puck. Down inside Erie territory. Cover swats a puck at the net. Igorov makes the save, and he will cover up from the Erie Otters. Having the first five shots of the game, the London Knights have outshot Erie 7-1 since, and they have the 1-0 lead. We have just under 6 minutes remaining in the first. This is Sifton Properties London Knights Hockey, presented by Country Toolshed on Classic Rock 98.1.
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2: Caden Edwards of Erie cracks the puck into the left corner of the Knights' end. London grabs it. This will be thrown ahead. Kapagiorgis in center ice. Whacks a backhand across the Erie line. That is scooped up quickly by the Otters. And here is Edwards once more. His brother won the Memorial Cup with the Kitchener Rangers last year. Also a former Erie Otter. Julius Sari, left side of the London end. He'll send that along the end boards. It got stuck in a whole lot of snow, and now Legalic pokes it free. Kapagiorgis has it, former North Bay Battalion defender. Last Friday night, he was on this same ice surface facing former teammates and his old team. Puck sent down the ice off his stick. It's in behind the Erie net. Legalic stopping there for the London Knights. Legalic spent a lot of time growing up in the Grand Bend area after being born in Quebec City. We've got people from all over all areas in town this weekend because the Wendy Dufton Hockey Tournament is taking place. Always a great tournament. Welcome to everybody who is in the city, either competing or biting fingernails as that tournament goes. Here's to all the goalie parents as well. The year has just begun, hasn't it? Look at your nails. Look at them already. 4:24 to go in the first period. 1-0 Knights. Puck slung down into the Erie end, came off the end boards and out into the crease. Igorov had the presence not to touch it. And the Erie defense, specifically Captain Tristan Trevino, took that away. Now played ahead to Lombardi. In across the London blue line, Nordmark takes that away, feeds it quickly into center for Zocco, using his quickness, getting after it, getting to the net with a shot, and Igorov makes the save. Great patience, great hands, great IQ of what to do for Thomas Zocco. That's why this guy has a goal in each of his last four games. Out of town, the Sudbury Wolves and the Peterborough Petes are tied 1-1. Sudbury lost for the first time last night to Jonathan Kapagiorgis' old team, the North Bay Battalion, lost in overtime. So it's baseball playoff time. This is a lot like a pitcher was pitching a no-hitter because Sudbury was perfect. Actually, pitching a perfect game. And now, off the draw, the Knights score! Cohen Bidgood stuffs a puck in at the side of the net. Something that looked harmless produces goal number two. Off the draw, a missed pass by MacArthur wound up just sitting at the side of the net. And the only person who knew where the puck was Cohen Bidgood. He grabbed it and just tucked it in. David Igorov was not even on the post. It looked like the play was just going to carry in behind the net until Bidgood said, no, that's a puck. And he put it in the net. It's one of the main objectives of this game. And it's 2-0 Knights. Puck played around the boards. Kamzik as that clubbed away by Vandeven. Puck gets out into center and now will be backhanded into the left corner of the Knights' end. McCaslin around the boards, back out to the right point, held in by MacArthur. Dipsy doodles in deep, sharp angled shot, he missed the net. That rolled off the toe of his stick. 2-0 London, 3:20 remaining in this opening period as the Otters go offside. So back to the Sudbury Wolves. It was like they were throwing a perfect game, and now they're throwing a no-hitter because they were beaten in overtime. So they come into tonight's game still as the only team without a loss in regulation. They're 5-0-1, and they're playing the Peterborough Petes. Kitchener leads 1-0 in Sault Ste. Marie. Luca Romano with his second of the year came shorthanded. The Knights will be in Kitchener on Tuesday in a game that will feature the last two Memorial Cup champions. And on that day, a new podcast will come out on our All Knights podcast page. We'll tell you about it in a minute. Here is Michael Deck, partial breakdown, left wing, gets in and shoots, and he put that wide of the night net. Michael Deck, big chance coming off the left wing. And now Erie still with the puck in deep. Capitaritis, a big hit on Deck. That took him right out of the play. That could be our collision of the game for Carstar. Erie back into center. Agret comes in across the London line through the Deck in a goalless shot and a stick save made by Medvedev. Puck went right up in the air and over top of the London night net. Jackson Cover weaving down left wing. He will get deep. Sanders, Barch tried to shoot. That was blocked. Out into center ice. Puck is pushed at by Cooper. He'll get that to Dylan Edwards inside London territory. Top of the left circle, Ty Henry has it for Erie. Henry back to the right point. Moving in with a low shot is Trevino. That was blocked. Penalty coming up to the London Knights. And as Cover touches the puck, the whistle sounds. We've got 1:59 to play in the first period, and the London Knights will be killing a penalty for Ricky Ratchets. 519-455-5351. Heading off to the penalty box is Evan Van Gorp as he gets 2 minutes for hooking. So the London Knights to the penalty kill, and right now their penalty kill is 19th in the OHL. Otters, they are 7th. In power play percentage at 26.3, the team that is pacing everybody else, the Saginaw Spirit, their power play through six games is still over 40%. Off the draw, Broden MacArthur, top of the right circle, heading into the right corner, goes in behind the London Knight net. Back out to Schaefer, and his shot winds up being blocked. Schaefer now left side. Schaefer shooting right on. Medvedev the save. And he will hold. Schaefer was not a part of the Erie Otters. Actually, my apologies, Schuster was not a part of the Erie Otters in the preseason. Berkeley Catton now has a goal for the Seattle Kraken. Puck is played free by the Erie Otters. MacArthur, middle of the blue line to Schuster, left side, rink-wide feed. And that one comes off a stick and down the ice. Harmer will chase after it. Harmer's got a shorthanded breakaway. Harmer in, backhand, glove save! David Egorov, spread eagle, and pulls that out of the air. Stopping Carson Harmer on a breakaway. Oh, wow, what a save by Egorov. Harmer got this up in the air. He did everything you want to in getting that shot on goal, except forget it by the glove of David Egorov. Faceoff will be in Erie territory. That could easily be the save of the period in this first period. Shots are 10-8 London. Knights still have a minute 11 to try and kill in this Erie man advantage. McLean Agret flings that rink wide to Deck. Deck moving in. Deck tried to center, and that one missed and comes back to the middle of the blue line. From there, Agret has it for the Erie Otters, and Agret will move in on the left side. Bounces that back to Deck, former Owen Sound attack forward. Deck keeping the puck high. Slot tried a shot, and that one easily deflected away by Vandeven. And we are in the final minute of play in this opening period. Here is Deck, top of the left circle. Deck goes in behind the London net. Deck out to the right point. Ty Henry moves middle of the blue line. Now to Agret, top of the left circle. Agret back to Henry, over top of the right circle. Otters have it there. Deck side of the net to Agret. Centers, and Hedrick just chipped the backhand wide. 14 seconds to go in the period. Deck a shot at the goalpost. Deck on the right side, back to Henry, 8 seconds remaining in the period. Hedrick to Deck right side, he shoots, glove save made by Medvedev. 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First intermission is coming up. And in that first intermission, you're going to hear from Sam O'Reilly. That was something else we were getting to. We'll finish up that thought in a minute. There's been a lot happening in the second half of this first period, but the scoring belongs entirely to the London Knights. They will have 1 second to kill off in the Evan Van Gorp minor, but the London Knights survived a 5-0 advantage for Erie in the first 6 minutes and then turned the tables. And from there, they outshot Erie 10-4 and outscored them 2-0, and that's where we sit. Sam O'Reilly is going to be on the next podcast that comes out on Tuesday as the Knights go to Kitchener. He won a Memorial Cup with the Knights, won a Memorial Cup with the Rangers. We'll sit down with Sam. He's now playing with the Syracuse Crunch in the American Hockey League. And he'll talk about the day he was traded. He's very frank, very honest about it, that it was a hard day. But he understood it, went to Kitchener, took on a role, said it was a great organization to go to. But you'll hear that entire conversation on our next All Nights podcast. And that will come out on Tuesday after this long holiday weekend. Happy Thanksgiving. Happy Wendy Dufton tournament weekend. It is 2-0 London at the end of one. And we'll return to Canada Life Place in a moment. 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
2: It is a 2-0 London Knight lead on a Friday night. What did Cooper McCaslin say when the game began? They wanted to come out hot. Well, it was like lighting a fire in a campsite. You know what that looks like at first. There's a little bit of flame, and you look at it, and what do? You have to blow on that. That's what happened with the London Knights. But once it got going, that fire looked really, really good. And right now, so do the Knights. We head into the first intermission. It's brought to you by Holly Gully, the ultimate toy store, turning dreams into reality for 55 years. Let's look back at that first period. First five shots of the game, go to the Erie Otters. The important part is Alexei Medvedev, first five saves of the game. We can talk all we want about shots on goal. When you're making the saves, that's a part of the entire equation. And Alexei Medvedev was there. And so it was 0-0, and the Knights started to come back. And kids, this is something to learn from. If you want to go on and play high-level hockey, then you please ask somebody to give you the footage from what took place just over 11 minutes into the first period, because Ty Henry came in along the left side of the London zone. He's a defenseman. He fell down, and the Knights immediately chipped the puck out into center ice. They had a 3-on-2 with a forward back. Cohen Bidgood recognizes this and skates right at that forward, forces him way wide. The forward was completely out of position. Then he turned things into a 2-on-1 that way, because Cohen Bidgood was able to drop off to Carson Harmer, and Carson Harmer was able to make the play from there. Here we go back to that play in the first period. Henry up from the left point. Gets knocked over. Knights come to center. 3-on-2 with a forward back. Here is Bidgood across the blue line to Harmer, top of the left circle to McAllen. He scores! In hockey, you're looking to create two-on-ones all over the ice. That's what you want to do. That's what power plays are for. That's what a lot of things are for in the offensive zone. You're looking to create two-on-ones because you can win a two-on-one. Cohen Bidgood created a two-on-one. And Carson Harmer made a gorgeous pass, and Alone LeGallic had a beautiful shot. That's what you need to score. 11:03, the time of that goal. And then the puck was seemingly being carried in behind the net, only it bounced off the end boards, went to the side of the net, and kind of stuck there. The only person who noticed this was Cohen Bidgood, and he just grabbed the puck at the side of the net. This was off a faceoff, and at 16:06, he just brought the puck from the side of the net in front and tapped it in. It was kind of like you're in practice, and there's a puck sitting at the side of the net, and you see how fast your hands can be. You just pull it off the side of the net and tap it in. Well, he did that in the game, and the London Knights lead 2-0. That's where we are at the end of one period of play. The shots on goal in that first period are brought to you by Donaldson Home Services. When your home's comfort is the goal, call Donaldson. And right now, the Knights have an edge, 10-9 in shots on goal. We will return with more, including the save of the first period, and still to come, we are going to be talking about the one that got away. Something brand new on Knights broadcast for Angling Sports. So get ready for that. The one that got away. And Sam O'Reilly is going to help us with it. 2-0. The London Knights lead at the end of one period of play. This is Sifton Properties, London Knights Hockey, presented by Country Tool Shed on Classic Rock 98.1.
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4: 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Back we go to Carson Harmer versus David Egorov in period one. Comes off a stick and down the ice. Harmer will chase after it. Harmer's got a shorthanded breakaway. 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David Egorov, spread eagle, and pulls that out of the air, stopping Carson Harmer on a breakaway. Harmer did exactly what you're supposed to do. Egorov just got that glove in the way. 2-0, the London Knights lead. We are at the end of one. 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
4: Here is something brand new. I want to welcome Angling Sports to the broadcast. At Angling Sports, we will reel you in. Located at 681 Highbury Ave in London near the corner of Dundas. And we're going to be talking about the one that got away. Sometimes in sport, there's things that just stick with you. Because you come so close to something. And oftentimes, those things become motivation. So think back to the 2023-2024 season. The London Knights, one of the best teams. The Saginaw Spirit, one of the best teams. And they meet head-to-head in the Memorial Cup.

0: final eventually. 3-3 tie, and then with 21.7 seconds left, Saginaw scores, and they end up winning the Memorial Cup. But what did that do? Gave the Knights motivation for the next year when they would win the Memorial Cup. We will talk with Sam O'Reilly on the next edition of the All Knights podcast, and here is Sam on that motivation that losing in 2024, the one that got away, gave to the Knights in 2025.
1: The teams that we had in London were really special and in the same age kind of room as most guys, and kind of growing up and maturing all together in London was pretty special. To, you know, obviously we got the crack out of our first year, but yeah, sucks we came up short, but obviously kind of having that motivation in the back of your mind, kind of going to the rink every day, it helps a lot. So we're really fortunate to get it done again, and I think we just had, you know, every year I was in London, we had an amazing team, and we kind of just knew we were going to be able to get done, and thankfully we did that.
0: That is Sam O'Reilly, that motivation. And it was one of those things that's all that it would be. It would be a win, and that would get them to the happily ever after, or it would be another one that got away, and the Knights kept that from happening. It's good lesson. If you are out fishing on Thanksgiving weekend, it is 2-0. That for Angling Sports. Welcome to the London Knights broadcast. We will return with the out-of-town scoreboard in the second period next. 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
0: The Knights lead the Otters 2-0 as we go to the second period. 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Let's begin in the Ontario Hockey League. The other three Midwest Division teams are playing. And right now the Rangers and Greyhounds are already into the second period. Rangers lead at 1-0 on a shorthanded goal by Luca Romano. And Guelph has a 1-0 lead at home to Owen Sound. Ilya Shabinsky from Londoner Ryan Robrook and Owen Griffin. Robrook and Griffin, two of the big acquisitions this summer by Guelph. They are hosting the Memorial Cup. The Sudbury Wolves are playing on back-to-back nights, and right now trailing the Peterborough Beats. Sudbury